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new minister, office of the prime minister, general duties. Office of the prime minister, general duties. 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Then to know minister for Karamoja affairs. 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Then to know government chief whip. 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And then Minister of Defense and Veterans Affairs. 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These are cabinet ministers, but ministers abakuru. 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
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And Internal Affairs, Uganda. 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Minister of Justice and Constitutional Affairs, not Internal Affairs. 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Minister of Public Service Rundo of Health of Mata Muyanga Uganda. 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Atu Agendali Minister of Tourism, Wildlife and Antiquities. 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
0: 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To know State Minister only for Heresy. Bite Primary Heresy Care. 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

0: 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State Minister for Information, Communication, Technology, National Guidance. 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
1: as of now if all of you do your work we will go back call all those wonderful parish chiefs and demand data on what has been happening in each parish and each ward. Because in the rural areas, it is the parishes, in the towns, it is the wards. So very soon we shall, if we start in this

0: And anybody who is a minister, if I come to your area and I find that you have not done it, I will sack you. There is no need why. It is, because I'm polite, I don't want to embarrass people. Ministers are mature people. You talk thinking that they will. But if people don't care about their own people, why should I care about them? As of now, if all of you do your work, when you go back, call all those wonderful parish chiefs and demand data on what has been happening in each parish and each ward. Because in the rural areas, it is the parishes, in the towns, it is the wards. So very soon we shall, if we start in this Sanja, if we add 200 million per year, that will be 1 billion additional money in 5 years. Then plus what will be brought back in 5 years will be 600 million. So we will be having more than 2 billion in each parish by the end of this time. So therefore, I don't want to hear that there is poverty in any homestead which has not accessed this money if they have the land. I demand this. And anybody who is a minister, if I come to your area and I find that you have not done it, I will sack you. There is no need why. It is, because I'm polite, I don't want to embarrass people. Ministers are mature people. You talk thinking that they will. But if people don't care about their own people, why should I care about them?
1: I will suck you. 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
7: Angela,
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Mike,